0: en tu mañana, 101.7.
1: It's recommended to stay home.
2: Why didn't you mention there's no toilet paper here?
3: What the hell's going on? What? So,
2: I was in there for 30 minutes. What? No. The one thing. A toilet? Ryan. Yes. A sink? No. Ryan. Toilet paper. Good evening.

0: That's it for us tonight at CCB News. Join us next. How long have you guys been sitting there?
1: For a while.
2: Yeah, it's pretty hot.
0: Yeah. Right. Any chance that you're, looking for an older, less agile member? Maybe?
1: No.
0: Great.
3: Ryan, did he face him now?
0: Yeah, and then,

But I think it's the favorite song of all of you, my fans. Not the most popular, but I know it's your favorite. And I brought so many talented girls with me to do a special version that represents my roots and my Latina community. And I want you, everybody, to enjoy it. Thank you, Billboard.

0: 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I did get to go on and make new memories with him. There was just memories in a big storm.
1: Acompañar tu día debe ser esencial.

0: Mine's pretty, mine's dirty. Mamacita, I know you miss me.
1: Mwah. Escucha tu radio. 101.7.